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0: Bruno Mars, I Just Might. We are Nation Radio for a Saturday morning, playing the best variety of hits. The latest news on the way. 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
18: The top stories this hour. Former Rugby League star Kevin Sinfield has been knighted for his fundraising work supporting people with motor neurone disease. He's raised more than £11 million, inspired by his late friend and teammate Rob Burrow. He says he has a mixture of emotions.
19: It feels very different to get individual awards, because effectively all I've wanted to do is win team trophies or win team awards, and a little bit embarrassed by it, but massively overwhelmed and humbled.
18: Meanwhile, Dame Helen Mirren and authors Julia Donaldson and Mallory Blackman are among others who've been recognised in the King's Birthday Honours list. Elsewhere, a senior US official says Washington and Tehran are close to agreeing a deal aimed at ending the conflict. Iran's foreign minister says it would reopen the Strait of Hormuz and lift the US blockade. Anti-racism campaigners have been out in Belfast following days of unrest in the city. Violent disorders seen homes, cars and businesses targeted following a stabbing on Monday night. The Lord Mayor of Belfast told crowds the trouble has been deeply disturbing. A 17-year-old girl has been stabbed in the neck and taken to hospital in Lancashire. Officers were called to reports the girl had been assaulted in Briarfield yesterday afternoon. A 30-year-old man from the town has been arrested on suspicion of attempted murder. In sport, Canada have claimed their first ever World Cup point, coming from behind to draw 1-1 with Bosnia-Herzegovina. Meanwhile, co-host the United States made a winning start to their campaign, beating Paraguay 4-1 in Los Angeles. And the charity Park Run will reach a special milestone this weekend, celebrating its 1 millionth event. It began 22 years ago with just 13 runners and 5 volunteers. It now takes place at more than 2,500 locations in 23 countries. CEO Elizabeth Duggan says the numbers are extraordinary.
9: We now have 500,000 people participating globally every single weekend. It's having such a huge impact on the health and well-being of the nation.
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18: Breezy with sunny spells and showers for Northern Ireland, Scotland and Northern Ireland. Dry and bright further south. That's the latest. I'm Gavin Rudson.
0: Saturday morning, welcome to the weekend. Thank you for listening. Playing the best variety of hits. I'm Matt Hutchinson. On the way, the Four Non Blondes coming up after this from New Order.

0: It's Nation Radio at the weekend. Every Thursday on our Facebook page, we do a Throwback Thursday, something that might spark a few memories for you. This week, it was all about, do you remember the days when relatives would sellotape money into, like, a birthday cards? You know, they'd probably bank transfer it nowadays. Not my auntie. She still puts money in a card. 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Literally, you're almost ripping the cards to get the money out. There's so much sellotape. On the way, gonna play Pink. I'll tell you how you can win life-changing money on Make Me a Winner in a bit.
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0: We are Nation Radio at the weekend, playing the best variety of hits. Lots of football to look forward to this weekend if you're going to be watching the World Cup. Of course, Scotland taking part in the competition. Early hours of tomorrow morning. I think it's a 2 a.m. kickoff. The first time since 1998. England playing next Wednesday. Survey during the week. Football fans saying that the one thing they're happy to give up during the World Cup is sleep, which is just as well because a lot of the games are taking place either in the evening, quite a few overnight as well. J-Lo coming up, and also going to play the new one from Teddy Swims before 8 this morning.
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0: It's News Nation from Teddy Swims, Mr. Know-It-All. Latest news at 8 on the way. If you haven't seen Kylie's documentary on Netflix, very open and honest documentary, I'd recommend it. Throwback from Kylie coming up, and also the brand new song from Taylor Swift playing after 8. Nation
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13: The top stories this hour. Rugby league great Kevin Sinfield, actress Dame Helen Mirren, and six Euro-winning Lionesses are among the names on the King's Birthday Honours list. There are Damehoods too for authors Julia Donaldson and novelist Mallory Blackman, with more than 1,000 people recognised for various contributions. Alice Eloise Alton runs Prom Alley, a social enterprise that provides free dresses and suit loans to students who can't afford one. She's to receive a British Empire medal.
14: Oh, it's such a big thing for me, this, and it'll be really lovely to have my parents hopefully there as well when I receive it, because they've always supported me for over the last like 10-11 years running Prom Alley. It's been a lot of hard work, it's a lot for one person to do, but they've always been there to help.
13: A senior US official says Washington and Tehran are very close to reaching the framework of a peace deal. Pakistan's prime minister is also suggesting an initial agreement could be signed this weekend. Overnight, the American military says it shot down multiple attack drones heading towards the Strait of Hormuz. Hundreds of anti-racism demonstrators have taken to the streets of Belfast after days of unrest. Stephen Ogilvy lost an eye in a stabbing on Monday night, sparking violent disorder that saw homes, cars and businesses targeted. A service will take place in Leicester this morning, remembering those who lost their lives in a deadly plane crash just over a year ago. An Air India flight heading for London came down shortly after takeoff in Ahmedabad. Only one of the 242 people on board survived. And Canada came from behind to draw 1-1 with Bosnia-Herzegovina in their historic opening World Cup match in Toronto. Meanwhile, the United States began their World Cup with a 4-1 victory over Paraguay. Scotland begin their Group C campaign against Haiti in Boston overnight. The supporters left Glasgow Airport in high spirits.
15: Come on, Scotland!
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17: 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I definitely think we'll qualify.
18: 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Scotland,
12: 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Weather
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13: Breezy with sunny spells and showers for Northern Ireland, Scotland and Northern Ireland. Dry and bright further south. That's the latest. I'm Gavin Rudson.
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5: Good morning, just gone 8 o'clock. Welcome to the weekend. Saturday morning with Matt playing the best variety of hits with the Sugar Babes playing after Kylie Minogue.

0: House Party back on tonight from 6 with Neil Greenslade playing the big songs and the soundtrack to the weekend at Nation Radio. And today from 10 we kick off our funky weekend, a soundtrack of disco, dance, loads of feel-good songs for the weekends here on Nation Radio. And a song from Roxette that featured in a movie is on the way. Nation
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0: We are Nation Radio at the weekend, playing the best variety of hits. The retro years on from 9 this morning. We play songs year by year from consecutive years. We're going to start in 1994 today. 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

0: Alex Warren, Ordinary on Nation Radio. The retro years on the way after nine as we play songs from consecutive years. We're going to start in 1994 today with the debut hit and also the biggest hit for Sheryl Crow, playing after the news next.
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11: The top stories this hour: rugby league great Kevin Sinfield and the creator of the Gruffalo are among those honoured in a King's Birthday Honours. They're joined by people from ordinary backgrounds. Our reporter Faye Rowlands has more.
12: After raising more than £10 million for motor neuron disease charities, Sinfield becomes Sir Kevin. He's among more than 1,000 recipients of honours. There are damehoods for children's author Julia Donaldson and Noughts and Crosses novelist Mallory Blackman. Six members of England's European Championship winning lionesses are made MBEs, including Chloe Kelly, who scored the winning penalty. Actress Dame Helen Mirren becomes a companion of honour.
11: A senior US official says Washington and Tehran are close to agreeing a deal aimed at ending the conflict. Pakistan says the final text has now been agreed. Health officials are warning of a triple whammy of pressure as England's resident doctors prepare to go on strike again on Monday. It coincides with a possible heatwave in the World Cup. And Sir David Beckham says he feels truly honoured after receiving a star on the Hollywood Walk of Fame.
13: Now for the news here in the Northeast. More on the King's Birthday Honours, and there's recognition locally for 36-year-old Graham Black. He is getting an MBE for services to young people in Durham.
14: So you receive a letter through the post, which, if I'm honest, came as quite a surprise, very shocked. I think someone asked me at the beginning of 2026 what that would look like. A King's Birthday Honours was absolutely not on that list whatsoever. But you know what? It was obviously a great privilege.
13: Also getting an MBE is 79-year-old Tom Fennelly from South Shields for services to search and rescue. Extra drink and drug driving patrols are being rolled out in County Durham now the World Cup is underway after a rise in drug use at the wheel. Officers warn even one bad decision can have life-changing consequences for drivers, passengers and their families. And a footbridge at Whitley Bay Metro Station is open again after being shut for 3 years. It was damaged during Storm Otto and has now been fully restored as part of a major upgrade. Improvements include new decking, seats and better accessibility.
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13: Windy and cloudy with a chance of showers. Some bright spells later on. Highs of 17 degrees Celsius. That's the latest. I'm Ben Coynefern.
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0: We are Nation Radio, Saturday morning. This is the Retro Years, playing songs year by year from 1998. It was Jamiroquai's Deeper Underground. And if you download the Nation Player, get it on your phone or tablet, you can take us with you wherever you go this weekend. On to 99 with a number one from Blondie. Next. Nation
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8: And this is Emma Stevens, a carer assessment worker. So what is your role here?
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0: It was a number one on their debut in 2002 for Girls Aloud. It's Sound of the Underground. This is the Retro Years. We are Nation Radio at the weekends, and we kick off our funky weekend from 10 today with loads of disco, dance and feel-good songs. Brilliant soundtrack for the weekend. Might not be a heat wave, but the weather is still looking fairly sunny over the next couple of days. We continue the Retro Years next in 2003 with the song from Coldplay's A Rush of Blood to the Head album on Next.
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0: We are Nation Radio. They are Saturday morning's Retro Years. Back tomorrow morning from 9. Stick around, Dave Sherwood on the way. He will kick off our funky weekend. We play a soundtrack of disco, dance and loads of feel-good songs for the weekend, starting with a song from Michael Jackson's Thriller album, after the news at 10. 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
12: The top stories this hour. Former Rugby League star Kevin Sinfield is to become a Sir after being knighted in the King's Birthday Honours list. It's for his contribution to research into motor neurone disease, inspired by his late teammate Rob Burrow. So Kevin says he has a mixture of emotions.
13: It feels very different to get individual awards because effectively all I've wanted to do is win team trophies or win team awards, and a little bit embarrassed by it, but massively overwhelmed and humbled.
12: There are also damehoods for authors Julia Donaldson and Mallory Blackman. The Prime Minister says he has a duty to stay on and would fight any leadership challenge. That's despite the resignation of two senior defence figures this week. Sir Keir Starmer admits he needs to turn things around. England's World Cup squad have had their boots and training equipment stolen. It's understood two people have been arrested after items were taken from a van as it headed to Kansas City. And David Beckham's received a star on the Hollywood Walk of Fame. At a ceremony, Tom Cruise has praised his work ethic and dedication.
14: Now for the news here in the North East. More on the King's Birthday Honours list here in the North East, with 36-year-old Graham Black getting an MBE for services to young people in Durham.
15: Growing up in the North East, awards like this generally feel as if they're reserved for other people. Certainly nothing that I would have been or experienced in my lifetime. But yeah, just incredibly proud to feel that someone's taken the time to put that nomination together.
14: 65-year-old Nigel Coates from Newcastle is also getting an MBE for services to higher education and to business. Police have launched extra drink and drug driving checks across County Durham for the World Cup. Officers say there's been a rise in drivers getting behind the wheel after taking drugs. The force says driving under the influence can destroy lives and is urging people not to risk it. And passengers can use the Whitley Bay Metro Station footbridge again after repairs were finished. It was closed for 3 years following storm damage and is now part of a multi-million pound renewal project. The work included steelwork repairs, new stairs and handrails, plus a repaint.
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14: Windy and cloudy with a chance of showers, some bright spells later on, highs of 17 degrees Celsius. That's the latest. I'm Ben Coyne-Fern.
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17: Saturday morning music blitz across the northeast. I'm Dave Sherwood. A funky weekend, soul, dance, disco, and funk with Casey and the Sunshine Band and Ultramarty in a few moments' time. First of all, Billie Jean, Michael Jackson. 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

It's all about soul, dance, disco and funk this weekend. A funky weekend here at Nation Radio, and three more anthems just after 11 o'clock. Miley Cyrus in a few moments' time. 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

0: playing the best variety of hits across the Northeast. We are Nation Radio Saturday Morning Music Blitz with Miley Cyrus and Miles Smith and Niall Horan, who starts his UK tour in Newcastle on the 23rd of September. I hope you got a good weekend in front of you. If you're looking for something to do, maybe a family day out, you and maybe one of the bands, Whitburn Bowling Club, Summer Family Fair, the biggest and the best one yet. 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When I was eight, not now. Teddy bears picnic, adult beginners bowls and fun bowls for children. Also, live performances from a Ms. Rachel tribute, plus performing live the K-pop, Demon Hunters, and many, many more. It's in Cornthwaite Park in Whitburn today and tomorrow. Starts at 11 o'clock. Until 5, both today and tomorrow. We'll play On The Box in a few moments' time. Also, get something on from the beautiful South in Glenfrye. Nation
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0: Love this from Beverly Hills Cop Still, one of my favourite trilogies. Mr. Lady Gaga in a couple of moments' time. Wind Nation Radio across the Northeast playing the best variety of hits. Let's do a round of On The Box. What are they going on about then?
1: It is 9 inches. I have it for you in a few colours.
2: So we have it in red.
1: Let me swivel back.
2: Yeah, we have the pink. And we also have in black.
0: So your clue is it's an electrical item. It could be battery. It could be something electrical. All right, there's your clue. 07740 938 500. 07740 938 500. 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

0: Oh, I still love that. Mr. Kyrie, Lady Gaga, Nation Radio across the Northeast with the best variety of hits playing on the box. What are they going on about?
1: It is 9 inches, and I have it for you in a few colors.
2: So we have it in red.
1: Let me swivel back.
2: Yeah, we have the pink, and we also have in black.
0: Alan Lawson's been on the WhatsApp this morning. Thank you, Alan, for giving it a go today. He's in Grangetown. He says, is it a desk fan? Is it a desk fan?
3: I'm afraid I have bad news for you.
0: But that's a really good answer. You're on the right track there. Well done, Alan. Thank you very much. Have a great weekend. 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

0: Nation Radio across the northeast playing the best variety of hits. Queen's Roger Taylor announced a couple of days back that there's going to be a new album and a UK tour towards the back end of 2026. Something new from the script in a couple of moments' time. They performed this on Tuesday at the Stadium of Light. First of all,
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0: across the northeast, playing the best variety of hits. We are Nation Radio. Maybe you saw them on Tuesday at the Stadium of Light alongside Belinda Carlisle. Take that. A lot of people saying, yeah, the gig was brilliant, but the organisation pre was terrible. People missing out on Belinda Carlisle because the queue was like 2 hours and stuff like that. But many people said that once they got in, it was an absolutely brilliant evening despite the weather. All right, after 11 o'clock, three more anthems on our funky weekend with Chuck Chuck Chucka Khan and Fats and Small. 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
11: The top stories this hour, rugby league great Kevin Sinfield and the creator of the Gruffalo are among those honoured in the King's Birthday Honours. They're joined by people from ordinary backgrounds. Our reporter Faye Rowlands has more.
12: After raising more than £10 million for motor neuron disease charities, Sinfield becomes Sir Kevin. He's among more than 1,000 recipients of honours. There are damehoods for children's author Julia Donaldson and Noughts and Crosses novelist Mallory Blackman. Six members of England's European Championship winning Lionesses are made MBEs, including Chloe Kelly, who scored the winning penalty. Actress Dame Helen Mirren becomes a Companion of Honour.
11: England's World Cup squad have had their boots and training equipment stolen. It's understood two people have been arrested after items were taken from a van headed to Kansas City. The famous Trooping the Colour ceremony is underway in London, marking the King's birthday. The royal family is joining thousands of spectators for the annual event. And Sir David Beckham says he feels truly honoured after receiving a star on the Hollywood Walk of Fame.
13: Now for the news here in the Northeast. More on the King's Birthday Honours, and there's recognition locally for 36-year-old Graham Black. He's getting an MBE for services to young people in Durham.
14: So you receive a letter through the post, which, if I'm honest, came as quite a surprise, very shocked. I think someone asked me at the beginning of 2026 what that would look like. A King's Birthday Honours was absolutely not on that list whatsoever. But you know what? It was obviously a great privilege.
13: Also getting an MBE is 79-year-old Tom Fennelly from South Shields for services to search and rescue. Extra drink and drug driving patrols are being rolled out in County Durham now the World Cup is underway after a rise in drug use at the wheel. Officers warn even one bad decision can have life-changing consequences for drivers, passengers and their families. And a footbridge at Whitley Bay Metro Station is open again after being shut for 3 years. It was damaged during Storm Otto and has now been fully restored as part of a major upgrade. Improvements include new decking, seats and better accessibility.
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13: Windy and cloudy with a chance of showers. Some bright spells later on. Highs of 17 degrees Celsius. That's the latest. I'm Ben Coynefern.
15: Saturday morning, Music Blitz across the Northeast. I'm Dave Sherwood. It's all about the soul, dance, disco and funk this weekend on a funky weekend with Fats and Small in a few moments' time. Donna Summer with her least favourite song. First of all, a number one from Chaka Khan.
16: Chaka Khan. Chaka Khan. Chaka Khan. Chaka Khan. Chaka Khan.

the best variety of hits across the Northeast. We are Nation Radio, nearly quarter past 11. And three more funky anthems just after midday as a part of our 12 o'clock 80s takeover. Fats and Small Turnaround. Maybe you saw them at the South Tyneside Festival a few years back now. This year's South Tyneside Festival starts on the 19th of July with Joe McElderry and Sonia, continues on the 26th with ABC and Chesney Hawks, and concludes on the 2nd of August with Judge Jules, Full Live Band, Ultra Beat, all happening in Bent Park. We're Nation Radio. Maybe you saw Tapao at the Fire Station a couple of months back. Play your big anthem from them soon. First of all, Olivia Dean, Man I Need. 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Looks like

0: playing the best variety of hits across the Northeast. We are Nation Radio, a little after 20 past 11, Saturday morning music blitz. If you love 80s songs, you'll love 80s calling at Darlington Arena, Saturday, August the 8th. Headliners Level 42, Mark Olman, Heaven 17, Haircut 100, Go West, also Jackie Graham. And we've got a whole hour of 80s songs from midday today here at Nation Radio. We'll do Celebrity Laughs in a few moments' time. We normally do this 5:30 weekday afternoons at Drive Time. And George Ezra and the Doobie Brothers in just a few moments. Nation
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Station Radio across the Northeast playing the best variety of hits. And when Michael McDonald played that song to his sister, she said, "Mike, are you mad? It's like fairground music. That'll never be a hit." He took a punt and, well, we're still playing it to this day. Doobie Brothers, David Bowie, Pink in a few moments' time. We are Nation Radio across the Northeast. Saturday morning music blitz and celebrity laughs. A celebrity laugh with, once again, a Northeast connection. But who does that laugh belong to? 07740 938 500 on WhatsApp. 07740 938 500. Go on, share your guess with us today. If you are messaging me this morning, make sure you include where you're listening as well. 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Pink now, Never Not Gonna Dance Again, Nation Radio. If so-

0: Saturday morning music blitz across the Northeast. We are Nation Radio. I'm Dave Sherwood. Celebrity laughs then. There's a Northeast connection again with the celebrity laugh, but who? Who do you reckon? 07740938500 on WhatsApp. Who have we got today? We got Andrea Littleton from Dalton Lee Dale. She thinks it's Tim Healy. Andrea, is it Tim Healy? Let's have a listen again. Actually, we've had Tim Healy before. He sounds like this. Yeah.
1: I'm afraid I have bad news.
0: It's not Tim Healy, but we'll play again after 1:30. Have a great weekend, Andrea. In a few moments' time, Coolio and Rita Ora. Nation
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0: Nation Radio across the Northeast with the best variety of hits. Olivia Rodrigo in a couple of moments' time. Tonight at the Empire Theatre in concert. That's a nice intimate theatre. You've got Paul Young. Yeah, Paul Young of the 80s. Tomorrow night at Customs House in South Shields. It's Fireman Sam Live. Also tonight, Boy Band in the Buff with Gareth Gates at City Hall in Newcastle. And Tuesday, it's Lily Allen at the Arena.
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0: Playing the best variety of hits across the Northeast Nation Radio. Recent song from Olivia Rodrigo and Drop Dead. After midday, it's our midday 80s takeover. Is there a specific 80s song that you'd like me to play for you between 12 and 1? Maybe one of those Guilty Pleasures, Lost 45, one of those songs you don't often hear on the radio. Let me know. WhatsApp me, 07740 938 500. I'll slip it in for you this afternoon. Make sure you include where you're listening as well. We'll also continue our funky weekend with Prince and something from Shannon.
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7: The top stories this hour. Former Rugby League star Kevin Sinfield is to become a Sir after being knighted in the King's Birthday Honours list. It's for his contribution to research into motor neurone disease, inspired by his late teammate Rob Burrow. So Kevin says he has a mixture of emotions.
8: It feels very different to get individual awards because effectively all I've wanted to do is win team trophies or win team awards, and a little bit embarrassed by it, but massively overwhelmed and humbled.
7: There are also damehoods for authors Julia Donaldson and Mallory Blackman. The Prime Minister says he has a duty to stay on and would fight any leadership challenge. That's despite the resignation of two senior defence figures this week. Sir Keir Starmer admits he needs to turn things around. Some of the England World Cup team's equipment's been stolen in transit. Boots belonging to players as well as balls are among items taken from a van heading from Florida to Kansas City. And the royal family has joined thousands of spectators for the annual Trooping the Colour ceremony. The event marks the King's official birthday.
9: Now for the news here in the Northeast. More on the King's Birthday Honours list here in the Northeast, with 36-year-old Graham Black getting an MBE for services to young people in Durham.
10: Growing up in the Northeast, awards like this generally feel as if they're reserved for other people. Certainly nothing that I would have been or experienced in my lifetime. But yeah, just incredibly proud to feel that someone's taken the time to put that nomination together.
9: 65-year-old Nigel Coates from Newcastle is also getting an MBE for services to higher education and to business. Police have launched extra drink and drug driving checks across County Durham for the World Cup. Officers say there's been a rise in drivers getting behind the wheel after taking drugs. The force says driving under the influence can destroy lives and is urging people not to risk it. And passengers can use the Whitley Bay Metro Station footbridge again after repairs were finished. It was closed for 3 years following storm damage and is now part of a multi-million pound renewal project. The work included steelwork repairs, new stairs and handrails, plus a repaint.
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9: Windy and cloudy with a chance of showers, some bright spells later on, highs of 17 degrees Celsius. That's the latest. I'm Ben Coynefern.
12: Saturday afternoon, Music Blitz across the Northeast. I'm Dave Sherwood. I hope you've got a great weekend in front of you. It's all about soul, dance, disco and funk this weekend on a funky weekend with the Brothers Johnson and Shannon after an anthem

across the Northeast with the best variety of hits. It's a funky weekend and three more great soul, dance, disco and funk anthems just after the news at 1 o'clock this afternoon here at Nation Radio Northeast. I'm Dave Sherwood. So early hours of this morning, the USA beat Paraguay 4-1. Later on today, it's Qatar and Switzerland. That's 8 o'clock. Brazil and Morocco at 11. England don't play till Wednesday. That's against Croatia. We are Nation Radio across the Northeast. Bananarama after the Police on our 80s takeover. Nation Radio.

0: Across the Northeast, playing the best variety of hits. We are Nation Radio. I'm Dave Sherwood. Whenever I hear that song now, it always reminds me of that episode of Benidorm where Bananarama have been hired to do that evening's entertainment, but Janie at the Solana, the manager, says, hold on a minute, you must be a tribute because there's only two of you and there's three in Bananarama, and they end up recruiting Donald Jacqueline. You know Donald and Jacqueline from the MSA, the Middlesbrough Association.
1: Yeah.
0: So she makes up the threesome in good old Donald and Jacqueline style. It's a great episode. We are Nation Radio across the Northeast. If you're looking for a freebie this weekend, this is great fun for all the family at Whitburn Bowling Club. 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It's on until 5 today, 11 till 5 tomorrow. Carnival rides, family fairground, children's entertainment, Punch and Judy show, kids' foam party, teddy bears picnic, adult beginners bowling, and fun bowling for the children. 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Cornthwaite Park, Whitburn, till 5 today, 11 till 5 tomorrow, and as a parent, you'll love these words, free entry. 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

0: Nation Radio across the Northeast playing the best variety of hits. 80s Takeover till 1 o'clock this afternoon. Still some great songs to play for you. Maria Vidal, I'm sure that was on Now That's What I Call Music 6. You got that? It's the black one. Haircut 100 as well. First of all, let's play On The Box. This is an electrical-related item. There's your clue.
1: It is 9 inches. I have it for you in a few colors.
2: So we have it in red.
1: Let me swivel back.
2: Yeah, we have the pink, and we also have in black.
0: Alan Lawson from Grangetown earlier on today said a desk fan on the right lines, but incorrect. What do you reckon?
1: It is 9 inches, and I have it for you in a few colors.
2: So we have it in red.
1: Let me swivel back.
2: Yeah, we have the pink, and we also have in black.
0: What are you thinking this afternoon? 07740-938-500 on WhatsApp. 07740-938-500. Maybe last October you saw Nick Haywood at the fire station in Sunderland. He did a great version of this. Haircut 100, Nick Haywood, fantastic day. 80s Takeover, Nation Radio.

0: 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She appeared in the 1985 horror comedy Once Bitten. Remember that? Kind of digging deep. She also wrote songs for Belinda Carlisle too, who maybe you saw at the Stadium of Light on Tuesday. Maria Vidal, Body Rock, as a part of our 80s takeover. 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

0: Christian's Harvest for the World Nation Radio across the Northeast. Paul Young at the Empire Theatre in concert tonight. That's a nice intimate venue. He'll be doing all the 80s songs, feel the 90s as well. Fireman Sam live, Customs House, South Shields tomorrow. Tuesday, it's Lily Allen at the arena. Oh, I forgot. Tonight, Gareth Gates with Boy Band in the Buff at City Hall in Newcastle. That'll be an eye-opener.
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0: Across the Northeast with the best variety of hits, we are Nation Radio and Pepsi and Shirley, concluding our 80s takeover this afternoon. It's a funky weekend. After the news at 1 o'clock for the Northeast, I'll play you something from George Benson and Remember Mantronics. Gotta have your love.
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3: The top stories this hour. The relatives of three people killed in the Nottingham attacks are back in the city to mark the third anniversary. A service has been taking place in tribute to Barnaby Webber, Grace O'Malley Kumar and Ian Coates. There's also been a walk through the locations where the incidents took place on this day in 2023. Grace's dad is Dr. Sanjoy Kumar.
4: People of Nottingham were very warm to her and she loved them. She's eventually going to qualify and be a doctor in this city and serve the people in this city. It's a terrible anniversary for us. I'd like to thank the Prime Minister for giving us our inquiry where we found an absolute litany of failures and feel vindicated for that. But what I would now say is that accountability must follow on.
3: Barnaby's mum, dad and brother have decided to be in Cornwall this year, a place they say he loved. A 21-year-old man's died after an assault in Chelmsford. Essex police have arrested three boys aged 14, 17 and 18 who are being questioned on suspicion of murder. Emergency services were called to Central Park at 7 o'clock last night. Two people have been arrested after some of the England World Cup team's equipment was stolen in transit in the US. Boots and footballs were among the items taken from a van heading from Florida to Kansas City. Kevin Sinfield, Dame Helen Mirren and author Julia Donaldson are among more than 1,000 names included in the King's Birthday Honours. The list also features Alice Eloise Alton from Wales, who receives a British Empire Medal. She runs Prom Alley, a social enterprise that provides free dresses and suit loans to students that can't afford one.
5: Oh, it's such a big thing for me, this, and it'll be really lovely to have my parents hopefully there as well when I receive it, because they've always supported me from over the last like 10, 11 years running Prom Alley. It's been a lot of hard work. It's a lot for one person to do, but they've always been there to help.
3: And Olympian Dame Kelly Holmes has joined thousands of runners for the 1 millionth park run. The landmark 5K took place at Bushey Park this morning, where the very first event happened more than 20 years ago.
1: Weather.
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3: Breezy with sunny spells and showers in the north, dry and bright further south, highs of 21 degrees. That's the latest. I'm Gavin Rutter.
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7: Saturday afternoon music blitz across the northeast. I'm Dave Shaw and I hope you've got a great afternoon in front of you. Soul, dance, disco and funk all weekend long with Mantronics, Rose Royce as part of our Funky Weekend. First of all, George Benson.

Funky weekend, Nation Radio across the Northeast with the best variety of hits. Mantronics and Wondrous, remember that? What a great song. Three more big anthems after 2 o'clock this afternoon with Steve Power. Old Porco here from two. Bangles, Alex Warren in just a few moments' time. So the USA beat Paraguay this morning 4-1. Good start for them. Later on today, it's Qatar and Switzerland at 8 o'clock. Brazil and Morocco at 11. England don't play until Wednesday. That's a 10 o'clock kickoff against Croatia. Nation Radio, Fever Dream, Alex Warren. Did you know?

0: Keeping things moving in the afternoon, we are Nation Radio across the Northeast with the best variety of hits. This coming Wednesday, another Wine and Steak Wednesday with our friends at Angelo's Ristorante, West Sunnyside in Sunderland. 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

Across the Northeast, playing the best variety of hits. We are Nation Radio with Huey Lewis in the news and Dua Lipa in a few moments' time. First of all, celebrity laughs. There's a laugh with a Northeast connection. Who does that belong to? 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

0: playing the best variety of hits across the Northeast. We are Nature Radio Saturday afternoon music blitz. I'm Dave, looking after things until 2 o'clock this afternoon. And then Paul Coe here from two. He will continue our funky weekend. Let's do celebrity laughs. Okay, Clinton Bingham from Cleasby has guest today. Rowan Atkinson. Is it Rowan Atkinson?
1: You're wrong. And I can prove it by hanging up.
0: Thank you for giving it a go today, Clinton. We'll play again on Monday just after 5:30 at Drive Time with George Michael and Tears for Fears. Just a few moments. Nation
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0: 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You know the milk bottle clinking sound at the beginning of that song? No, it wasn't made by a computer or anything like that. It was a drumstick on a keyboard stand. Really. Taylor Swift in a few moments' time.
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0: She was inducted into the Songwriters Hall of Fame on Thursday. Taylor Swift, Fate of Ophelia, gets married on the 4th of July to Travis Kelce. Good luck to them. We are Nation Radio across the Northeast, playing the best variety of hits. Have yourself a really good Saturday afternoon, whatever you're doing. I'll catch up with you again tomorrow morning sometime after 10, looking after things for Simon. After the news at 2 o'clock this afternoon, Steve Power is here. He will continue our funky weekend with Sister Sledge and Robin S.
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17: 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Significant police operations are in place in a number of UK towns and cities, 5 days after a stabbing in Belfast sparked protests and disorder. The Prime Minister and other political leaders have appealed for calm following an attack on Monday night. Our reporter

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0: So yesterday we gave away £750,000 on Nation's Make Me a Winner. And this week we're doing it again. 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And that 5 second text could possibly change your life forever. Imagine what you'll do with £750,000. I know you'll go, oh, I'm going to go and buy this and buy that. 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You've got to prepare for work for Monday. 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So do it now. Really simple. It takes seconds. 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

0: Nation Radio with the best variety of hits. I love that. Peter Gabriel, Big Time, and Gale, ABC. There is so much football going on, obviously, right now with the World Cup. First game for the States against Paraguay, Qatar against Switzerland, Brazil against Morocco, and it's Scotland's first game, the early hours of tomorrow morning against Haiti, kicking off at around about 2 o'clock. More about that a little bit later on. Meanwhile, our funky weekend continues at Nation with Bruno Mars and one of the best tracks of the year from Somba before 3.
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0: Number home record. Genuinely, there isn't one bad track on it. I think it's great. Right, nearly 3 o'clock, and this is David Francis. We are Nation Radio on our funky weekend with some great songs to play this weekend, with more after three.
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19: The top stories this hour. Thousands of people are gathering in UK towns and cities 5 days after an attack in Belfast sparks violence, disorder and calls for change.
20: If they're protesting against what they say, that people are over here taking our jobs, then why are you attacking?
21: Everything that's gone on this week is a small few, but we wanted to show that it's not representative of Belfast as a whole.
19: Two of the campaigners who've been in Northern Ireland's capital for an anti-racism rally. There's also a counter-demonstration nearby. A police operation's in place there and in areas including Glasgow, where this woman's been explaining why she's joined a protest.
22: Today is about making it absolutely clear that this city is a city that is for everyone. It's a city that welcomes people from countries that need safety.
19: Crowds have gathered too in Liverpool and Sheffield, where dispersal orders and other measures, including time limits, are in force. Earlier this week, political leaders, including the Prime Minister, appealed for calm. Next this afternoon, the third anniversary of the Nottingham attacks has been marked with a service and other events. Barnaby Webber, Grace O'Malley-Cumar and Ian Coates.

0: 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If you're still on Twitter or X, I came off it about a year or so ago, but if you're still there, Billy Ocean loves a good chat on Twitter. And if you ask him why his handle is Dr. Wongo, he will tell you. If you've never had an answer from a celebrity on there, try that, because you'll get a reply. Get out of my dreams, get into my car, and Lola Young, it's just gone 20 past three at Nation. Boston coming soon, and it's Ellie Goulding now.
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4: Oh, this is Julie Terrace, who's part of the contact team. So what is your exact role?
5: 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People can just walk in through the door and I'd be the first face they would see. They can ring, they can contact us through social media, our website, or a professional like a GP can refer them in as well. And we try to support people at an early stage in their caring role rather than get to a point where it becomes a crisis. And yes, if you're a mum or a dad or a brother, sister, gran, and you look after somebody, then please pop in or give us a ring.
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0: Nation Radio with the best variety of hits. Have you seen the Michael movie yet? It's incredible. And Jafar Jackson, who plays Michael, is just breathtaking. Really good. From the number one album, the number one movie, Leave Me Alone from Nation. Other movies doing the rounds this weekend, Scream 6. Just answering the question of how many times you can rinse a movie franchise. Clearly the answer is 6. And also the new Masters of the Universe film as well. More about that a little bit later on. Meanwhile, Little Mix and Taylor Swift's new song from the Toy Story soundtrack before 5.
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0: From the soundtrack of the new Toy Story movie, Taylor Swift and Nation Radio, I knew it, I knew you. It's nearly 5 o'clock. It's our funky weekend, playing some genuinely funky songs this afternoon, with more after the headlines at five next.
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14: The top stories this hour. Significant security operations have been in place in a number of UK towns and cities in response to fresh protests and counter rallies. They follow a violent attack against a man in Belfast earlier this week and concerns over how police treated murdered student Henry Novak in Southampton. These people in Belfast are calling for peace in response to recent disorder.
15: It's really important that Belfast does this because no one should live in fear.
16: I think the best thing about Northern Ireland is the multicultural of it.
17: We understand what it's like to try and survive in difficult times.
14: There have also been similar events in Glasgow, Liverpool and Sheffield. Next, we're heading to Nottingham, where the third anniversary of horrific attacks has been marked. An inquiry has been looking into why three people died and three others were injured on this day in June 2023. Our reporter Amelia Sammons has been with the victims' relatives.
18: This part of Nottingham was at the centre of events that shocked the city and the country. The sun's shining today, but for the families of Grace and Mali Kumar, Barnaby Webber and Ian Coates, the 13th of June remains a date they'll never forget. Grace's dad is back in the city to remember his best friend.
19: The people of Nottingham were very warm to her and she loved them. She's eventually going to qualify and be a doctor in this city and serve the people in this city. It's a terrible anniversary for us.
18: Roses have been laid in the city and a private service was held at a church nearby. Barnaby Webber's family decided to spend the day in Cornwall, a place he loved.
14: A teenager is in a critical condition after she was injured by a small articulated loader in Southend. Essex police say the vehicle was taken without permission early this morning. Two people have been arrested. A Derbyshire police officer has been removed from frontline duties over claims of AI-created evidential material. Prosecutors are assessing if courts and defence teams have been affected. And pubs are staying open late as Scotland get their World Cup campaign underway. They take on Haiti in Boston early tomorrow morning.
12: Weather.
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14: Any showers will clear tonight. Mostly dry and sunny tomorrow, but breezy along some coasts. That's the latest. I'm Johnny Freeman.

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1: Okay, just after five, and I'm David Francis on the Funky Weekend at Nation, and I've picked out some good songs for you, actually. Incognito and Jocelyn Brown inside the next 10 minutes. Candy Staten and an 80s sing-along from Lionel Richie. Nation.

0: They're back on tour soon. Level 42, running in the family from Nation Radio. By the way, talking of live music, there's so much live music happening this summer. And thanks to Everywhere at Once, powered by the National Lottery, there'll be live music right on your doorstep. 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
3: Up the stairs for something. Ugh, back down. No idea what I went up for.
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3: 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Done. HelloFresh can't slow life down, but it makes bringing everyone together around the table a whole lot easier. 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

0: Francis, Richard and Clive, all with a house party on so far for Saturday night. I'm Neil Greensleeve. Thank you for having me on tonight. Here we go then. We've got to 11 o'clock tonight to squeeze in some great anthems. Chaka Khan and Beat Freaks next.
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0: on the house party. It's Better Off Alone. We're on to 11 o'clock tonight. Absolute gems digging deep into the record box every Saturday night for these. It's Wild Cherry and Sonic in a moment.
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0: Thank you, Caroline. Lovely message. Always has a house party on a Saturday night. She said, about this time, I normally get the food on for the family. Give me a mention. And Mr. Probs is playing for you. 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

0: probably their biggest song playing on the house party from Nation Radio tonight. Shame and Ebenezer Good. Always love that. This is Nation Radio, and I'm Neil Greenslade. It's the house party. We're on to 11 o'clock tonight. In a moment, Anaya Day and My Time. 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

The House Party on Nation Radio, Friday night and Saturday night. You get those sort of songs like Alex Party and Gibson Brothers. Let's rewind the clock back in the day. 80s. It's Cuba on Nation.

0: Tampere, Feel It, Saturday Night's House Party on Nation Radio. And you can't have a house party without some Colonel Abraham's Trapped. It plays in 2 minutes on Nation.
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0: Utah Saints. A couple of DJs back in the day had that track with some good samples. This is Nation Radio's House Party. I tell what I can do for you. Between now and 11 o'clock, it's bringing you some absolute anthems. They'll continue next at 8 o'clock on Nation Radio.
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0: 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Was there a bit of envy? If there was, stay with Nation Radio for the details of Make Me a Winner through June. 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
1: It's Mr. 305 checking in for the remix. You know they had that 75 Street Brazil. Well, this year's gonna be called Gaiocho. Que hola, gata, que hola, omega. And this is how we gonna do it.

0: Well, back in the day, Urban Key Collective, The Key, The Secret from Nation Radio. I'm Neil Greenslade. Welcome to the house party for tonight. Janet Jackson, Rhythm Nation, tune. It's on next. 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

0: three songs absolutely screamed the weekend. Hope you agree. It's the house party. This is Nation Radio, best variety of hits. And our funky weekend continues. Been some brilliant music through today. That's back in the morning at 10 o'clock. This is Nation.
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0: Always love that. Professional Widow on Nation Radio's House Party. If you just tuned in tonight, thank you so much for having us on. I'm Neil Greenslade. I'm on to 11 o'clock with these tunes. Rui De Silva and New Shoes. I Can't Wait. Next.
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0: 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I love the weekends on Nation Radio. 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And then Mark Franklin winding things down with Chilled Nation. 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

0: on tonight. Thank you so much for choosing Nation Radio. This is The House Party. It's Moloko from back in the day. Sing it back. And we'll go back a bit further next with a great soul track. It's next on Nation. Nation Radio.
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5: 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Are you?

0: And that'll do us for tonight. That's the house party on Nation Radio. More over on Nation Dance. 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